0: Life can be messy, but you don't have to figure it out alone.
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0: Join pastors and best-selling authors Levi and Jenny Lusco on Hey, It's the Luscos for honest conversations about faith, marriage, family, grief, ministry, and all the unexpected moments in between. You'll laugh, you'll be encouraged, and you'll be reminded that God is faithful through every season.
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2: 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Prices have gone up almost a dollar with no end in sight. I might have to start watching how much I drive.
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